0: Girl, you getting high already? It's just 2:00.
1: It's that late?
0: You know, you smoke too much of that shit. That shit's gonna rob you of your ambition.
1: Not if your ambition is to get high and watch TV.

0: remind me why we wouldn't just kill all y'all. Cash in.
1: Oh, you can kill us all, but you'll never spend a cent of that bounty money. And you'll never leave this mountain alive.